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0: Here's an Itty Gritty Dirt Band with Oh What Love here on our Country Music Thursday Night Get Together. I'm Doyle King. Willie Nelson shared a simple yet powerful tribute to Dolly on Instagram at the time of her passing. He posted a video of their performance of Everything's Beautiful in Its Own Way from December of 1984. It was a song that Dolly actually wrote before she ever moved to Nashville. It remained unreleased for years, though she ultimately recorded it in 1967. But it didn't make it onto an album before she left Monument Records. Later released as a single, it went to number 7 on the charts. In 82, Monument Records brought Dolly and Willie and Kris Kristofferson and Brenda Lee together for the Winning Hand Tribute Project, which prompted Willie to overlay his vocals onto Dolly's original recording, and I have a medley from Willie Did Dolly's Variety Show on my Facebook post of the night. You could watch it at Doyle, spelled D-O-Y-L-E, Doyle King, on Facebook.
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0: This is King George here on our Country Music Thursday Night Get-Together. Artists will often say the album that they're currently promoting is the best, most truthful work they've ever released. But in the case of Wynonna Judd's The Hard Truth album, the proof of authenticity is right there in the lyric sheet. Not only did she write or co-write 9 out of the album's 10 tracks, an anomaly for Wynonna because she usually uses outside written stuff, she chose to write so much because I knew I needed to talk about this stuff, she said. And she often speaks about her songwriting process as a way to work through the pain of traumatic life events, the most well-known of those, the death of her mom, Judd's bandmate, Naomi Judd. More on Wynonna, her new album, and Naomi coming up. So is a bunch of great country music like Tanya Tucker's Delta Dawn next.
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2: Classic Country WOKR weather. Tonight brings a slight chance of rain showers before turning mostly clear, with temperatures around 45 and gentle west breezes. Friday stays sunny and warmer, in the lower 60s with gentle west breezes. Friday night is mostly clear near 40, then Saturday is sunny in the upper 60s. Saturday night turns mostly cloudy around 55, and Sunday brings rain showers likely in the mid-60s. Currently, it's 52 degrees.
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0: There's Diamond Rio in a week or two here on our Country Music Thursday night. I'm Doyle King. More about Wynonna and Naomi Judd and Wynonna's new album, The Hard Truth. I had an earlier Facebook post on Tuesday, I believe it was, of one of Wynonna's new songs. You can check that out. And I've got another Texas-sized music set coming up, too. Dolly is going to kick that off next with Jolene.
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0: There's Trisha Yearwood, Don Henley, Walk Away Joe here on our Country Music Thursday night. We're talking about Wynonna's brand new album, The Hard Truth, and how she says that writing helps her get through traumatic life events, you know, getting through the pain. The most well-known of those, the death of her mom and bandmate Naomi Judd. Naomi died by suicide in 2022, just months before she and her daughter were scheduled to embark on a reunion tour. The Judds were inducted into the Country Music Hall of Fame the day after Naomi died, and a shell-shocked Wynonna spoke at the ceremony alongside her sister, actress Ashley Judd. As one might expect, Naomi is a character on Judd's new album. She comes up in songs like All Downhill from Ashland, which might be the angriest song on the record. Judd points to the phrase, I love you, I hate you, I need you, as one where she was singing directly to her mom. She said that one was really painful. It was the one that was really tough to sing. I remember having to stop several times and saying, I don't know if I can do this. But the truth is, I really hate what she did. I really do, and I'm angry. As a dysfunctional family, but, you know, those things that were said, I was just reliving them, if you will, in that song. It's all truth. It's my truth. Wynonna Judd.
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0: Bit of the Judds, Winona, and Naomi here on our Country Music Thursday night. I'm Doyle King. Kelly Clarkson hasn't made any moves towards finding a new romantic relationship recently. In fact, she says she's downright unwilling to date right now. All her focus going to her kids, River, 12 years old, and 10-year-old Remington. She said they aren't ready to bring a new love. I don't think they're ready for me to bring a new love life, into the family dynamic right now. I think that would rock their boat a little bit. The kid's dad and Kelly's ex-husband, Brandon Blackstock, died last year after a private battle with cancer. She took off quite some time to be with the kids and their father during his illness, canceled a Las Vegas residency, and now she's ended the Kelly Clarkson show after 7 seasons, in a large part due to prioritizing spending more time with her kids. But she hasn't stepped away from TV entirely. She's still a coach on this season of The Voice and says, I love my life right now. It wasn't a BS answer, but just a true one.
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2: Classic Country WOKR weather. Tonight brings a slight chance of rain showers before turning mostly clear, with temperatures around 45 and gentle west breezes. Friday stays sunny and warmer, in the lower 60s with gentle west breezes. Friday night is mostly clear near 40, then Saturday is sunny in the upper 60s. Saturday night turns mostly cloudy around 55, and Sunday brings rain showers likely in the mid-60s. Currently, it's foggy and misty and 48 degrees.
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0: This is Highway 101 here on our Country Music Thursday get-together. I'll be right back. I've got another Texas-sized music set coming up for you. Ricky Skaggs kicks that off next with Country Boy.
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0: That's Janie Fricke here on our Country Music Thursday Night Get-Together. Birthdays in country music include this artist born today, now dead, in 1882 in Knoxville, Tennessee, Harry McClintock, also known as Haywire Mack, singer, poet, best known for his song Big Rock Candy Mountain. It was featured in the movie Oh Brother, Where Art Thou? The song went number one on Billboard's Hillbilly Hits chart in 1939. And he worked as a cowboy, too, one of the few country singers who had an authentic background to draw from. McClintock died April 24th of 57 at 74 years old. It's Susan Ray's 82nd birthday today. She was born in 1944 and turns 82 today. She enjoyed great popularity through the early and mid-70s, chalking up 7 top 10 hits. She was a protege of country music singer Buck Owens. Owens and Ray recorded a number of hit albums and singles together. And that's all the birthdays we have today, October 8th.
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0: Wayne. There's Neil McCoy here on our Country Music Get Together. Looking at country music history today, and this is an interesting note from the Country Music Association in 1984. And even though her pop career was on the decline, Ann Murray won the Country Music Association's Album of the Year for A Little Good News. She was the very first woman ever to win Album of the Year.
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2: Classic Country WOKR weather. Tonight brings a slight chance of rain showers before turning mostly clear, with temperatures around 45 and gentle west breezes. Friday stays sunny and warmer, in the lower 60s with gentle west breezes. Friday night is mostly clear near 40, then Saturday is sunny in the upper 60s. Saturday night turns mostly cloudy around 55, and Sunday brings rain showers likely in the mid-60s. Currently, it's clear and 51 degrees.
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0: That's Clint Black with Like the Rain here on our Country Music Get Together. I'll be right back. I have another Texas-sized music set to play for you. Mark Chestnut's kicking that off right after this.
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How old do you think I am? He said. I said, well, I didn't know. He said, I turned 65 about 11 months ago.

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He told me all about it.

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0: There's Lila McCann here on our Country Music Thursday night. You know, Riley Green has been in plenty of crazy situations after his concerts, but one night at the Florabama Club on the Florida-Alabama state line, it ended with a fan leaving in an ambulance with a broken arm. Riley tells the story. I mean, it was years ago. I played Florabama and I came on stage. Some guy was like, "Let's arm wrestle." And I went, "That's weird." But he accepted the challenge, and then he beat him. Then Riley said he ended up arm wrestling two or three different guys that night and beat all of them, too. Well, eventually, Riley's entourage went looking for somebody else to challenge him. They're like, "We're going to go find somebody." And they bring up this, like, 40-year-old big guy. And then things took a turn. Green said the man ended up with his arm badly injured. Riley said a dude had his arm laid over the table, looked like a noodle. An ambulance came and got him. I felt horrible about it. Needless to say, I don't think he's a fan anymore.
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0: This is Hank Jr. taking us honky-tonkin' here on a Country Music Thursday night. Number one's on the chart today, October 8th, 1969. Sonny James had the number one song on the chart, his version of Since I Met You, Baby. That was his third cover song released during 1969, the other two, Only the Lonely and Running Bear. Supposedly recorded live, the song introduction and fade out features a cheering audience, but that audience was added to the studio recording. In 1995, Tim McGraw had the number one song on the chart with I Like It, I Love It. That was released as the first single from his album All I Want. The song was Tim McGraw's ninth single overall and his third number one.
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0: classic country WOKR weather. Tonight stays mostly clear with lows around 45 and light west winds. Friday turns sunny and milder, with highs in the lower 60s and gentle west breezes. Friday night stays mostly clear near 40. Saturday looks sunny and warmer, reaching the upper 60s. By Sunday, rain showers are likely with mid-60s and gentle southerly breezes. Currently, it's clear and 46 degrees.
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Lynn Anderson. I never promised you a rose garden. By the way, if you ever go to where Dolly is buried to visit her, you got to go see Lynn Anderson. She's there. Tammy Wynette's there. George Jones, Dan Seals, Johnny Paycheck. Yeah, there's a lot of them. Same place. Here's Conway Twitty and Slow Hand.

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0: It's Aaron Tippin. Ain't nothing wrong with the radio. Hey there, I'm Linda. So, you know, Starbucks already, you know, doing the pumpkin spice thing, but they're getting ready for the holiday menu now. If you are into some Starbucks, Starbucks already looking ahead with the seasonal menu launching November 5th. Lots of returning favorites, like, of course, gotta have a peppermint mocha or maybe a caramel brulee latte. That'll be joined by some new stuff like the tiramisu velvet drinks, including a latte and a cold brew topped with a mascarpone cold foam, plus an apple pomegranate refresher and creamy snowy apple versions made with coconut milk if you do that. They've also got some food favorites, soon to be favorites, that are coming up, and of course lots of festive merchandise to get you all excited about the holidays. All this will kick off at Starbucks coming up here starting November 5th, where they'll be behind because, I mean, it's the holidays. Every other retail location so far has been since back to school time. Hey, John Barry in just a bit, and John Conley.
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0: Vince Gill and Pocket Full of Gold. Hey there, I'm Linda. Thanks so much for hanging out with us. Hope you've had a really great week so far, getting ready for the weekend. And you can almost see it from where I'm sitting. Hey, John Barry, in just a couple of minutes, Mary Chapin on the way.
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2: Classic Country, WOKR weather. Tonight stays mostly clear with lows around 45 and light west winds. Friday turns sunny and milder, with highs in the lower 60s and gentle west breezes. Friday night stays mostly clear near 40. Saturday looks sunny and warmer, reaching the upper 60s. By Sunday, rain showers are likely with mid-60s and gentle southerly breezes. Currently, it's clear and 45 degrees.
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0: It's John Barry and What's in It for Me. John Barry, who, when I think of his stuff, I always think of, like, man, the Christmas stuff he did was so great. So I'm looking forward to playing that, and it seems like in just a few weeks, 8 weeks maybe, something like that. Hey, you know those Halloween stores that pop up, usually in abandoned, seems like abandoned Ross locations and stuff like that, those spirit stores? This year, they're going to do something different. This year, they're going to do what they call Spirit Christmas. Those will open in 44 different locations across 15 states. So, you know, at Halloween, where they do all the big spirit Halloween stuff, this year they're going to try to do the Christmas stuff. And I think that will probably be a big hit. We'll see. And coming up in just a couple of minutes, Travis Tritt and Tracy.
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That's an all-time favorite from Merle Haggard and A Friend in California. That was such a great album. That's when he collaborated with Freddie Powers on a lot of that stuff, man. That was such a good one. Here's Reba, her take on that Bobby Gentry classic, one of the greatest stories in country music, the story of Fancy.

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0: Ricky Skaggs with his wife, Sharon White of the Whites, and love can't ever get better than this. Hey, on the way, how about some Dolly for you? And Dan Seals.
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0: And I have so many favorite Dolly songs. I mean, impossible to nail those at the very top, but man, that would be way up there. And Dolly, but you know that I love you. Hey there, I'm Linda. Thanks again for hanging out with me. On the way, some stuff from Mark Chestnut and the Judds with a classic.
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2: Classic Country, WOKR weather. Tonight stays mostly clear with lows around 45 and light west winds. Friday turns sunny and milder, with highs in the lower 60s and gentle west breezes. Friday night stays mostly clear near 40. Saturday looks sunny and warmer, reaching the upper 60s. By Sunday, rain showers are likely with mid-60s and gentle southerly breezes. Currently, it's clear and 45 degrees.
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0: Now, I'm not usually a big fan of cover songs, but Mark Chestnut covered that Hank Jr. song and pretty much hit it out of the ballpark. I'll think of something. Alabama on the way. And Toby.
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It's Tammy Wynette and Stand By Your Man. I'm Linda. Thanks again for making us a part of your every single day. Come find me on Facebook. Let me know how you're doing, how the week has gone. Maybe tell me about your weekend plans. Certainly more exciting than mine, I'm sure. Just look for Country Radio Linda. Next time you're fooling around on your Facebook page, and be sure to stop by and say hello. Here's Larry, Steve, and Rudy. The song is called Denver.

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0: Oh, yeah. One of those great songs from Tim McGraw, who I don't think did his own stunts for that video, like hanging off that, what was it, a big windmill or radio tower or something at the very end of it. I don't think that was Tim McGraw. Song called Everywhere. The Oak Ridge Boys with a word to the wise, and George Strait on the way with a promise.
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0: The Oak Ridge Boys, who all kind of took turns taking the lead for songs that go round. It was William Lee Golden, of course, with that big beard and singing Trying to Love Two Women Like a Ball and Chain. Hey, on the way, I've got more with Steve Warner and Shelley.
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2: Classic Country WOKR weather. Tonight stays mostly clear with lows around 45 and light west winds. Friday turns sunny and milder with highs in the lower 60s and gentle west breezes. Friday night stays mostly clear near 40. Saturday looks sunny and warmer, reaching the upper 60s. By Sunday, rain showers are likely with mid-60s and gentle southerly breezes. Currently, it's partly cloudy and 48 degrees.
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1: And single white female. Step there too from Steve Warner. Easily one of the nicest guys in country music. We've got to get him in the Country Music Hall of Fame. And you can dream of me. Hey, on the way, I've got Kenny Chesney. And Colin Ray.
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Rodney Crowell. You know I love a good shuffle, and I couldn't leave you, not even if I tried. Thanks again for hanging out with us. It's Faith Hill. Song is called Wild One. Some early stuff from Faith, who just turned 59 not too long ago.

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0: 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And who's lonely now? Hey, I've got more on the way with Johnny Lee and Alan Jackson with a song that'll cool you off.
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0: Alan Jackson, who was having entirely too much fun on the video for that one in Chattahoochee. Hey, on the way, I've got Mandrell and Brooks and Dunn.
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2: Classic Country WOKR weather. Tonight stays mostly clear with lows around 45 and light west winds. Friday turns sunny and milder with highs in the lower 60s and gentle west breezes. Friday night stays mostly clear near 40. Saturday looks sunny and warmer, reaching the upper 60s. By Sunday, rain showers are likely with mid-60s and gentle southerly breezes. Currently, it's partly cloudy and 46 degrees.
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1: 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Especially when you and the one you love already belong to somebody else. 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

0: It's Brooks and Dunn and How Long Gone. Yeah, the guys out there touring, having such a great time with their reboot tour this season. Hey, Merle Haggard in just a couple of minutes, and Randy Travis.
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You know, I love a good shuffle, but even more so, I love a great waltz. Not nearly enough of those around. Here's T.G. Shepherd's Last Cheater's Waltz for you on your almost weekend. I hope you have a wonderful, restful weekend ahead. Here are the Judds and Cry Myself to Sleep.

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0: Still one of the greatest country music videos ever with Vince Gill. Don't Let Our Love Start Slipping Away, with so many different people who showed up for that one. So much fun. Hey, Charlie's on the way, and Patty.
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0: One of those guys who during his career did so much for our military and our troops, our veterans, Charlie Daniels, and Drinking My Baby Goodbye. Ricky Van Shelton on the way and Sawyer Brown.
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2: Classic Country WOKR weather. Tonight stays mostly clear with lows around 45 and light west winds. Friday turns sunny and milder with highs in the lower 60s and gentle west breezes. Friday night stays mostly clear near 40. Saturday looks sunny and warmer, reaching the upper 60s. By Sunday, rain showers are likely with mid-60s and gentle southerly breezes. Currently, it's mostly cloudy and 48 degrees.
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0: It's Ricky Van Shelton, not asking for a whole lot. I am a simple man. I'm Linda. You can find me anytime on Facebook. Come on by and say hi. Let me know how you're doing. What's going on in your world? Just look for Country Radio Linda next time you're fooling around on your Facebook page. And like I said, be sure to stop by and say hello. Big hello to Mark, also Maria and Angela and Don and Jonathan. Thank you so much for taking a minute just to stop by and say hello. Hey, I've got more favorites coming up here in just a couple of minutes, including stuff from Chestnut and Hal Ketchum.
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Yeah, the guy's still out there touring. It's Exile and Hang On to Your Heart. The Kentucky Headhunters and their take on a Don Gibson classic. This is called Oh, Lonesome Me.

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She was the fastest thing around. 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

0: It's George, the one I loved back then. So his daughter, the daughter of George and Tammy, Georgette Jones, she just celebrated her birthday just a couple of days back. Happy birthday, kiddo. Hey, I've got more favorites coming up here in just a couple of minutes, including music on the way from John Michael.
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0: It's John Michael Montgomery and Be My Baby tonight. I've got more favorites in just a couple of minutes. Don Williams with an encouraging word and some Alan Jackson with a question.
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2: Classic Country WOKR weather. Friday stays sunny and breezy with west winds and a high near 64 degrees. Friday night turns mostly clear and cool, around 40. Saturday stays mostly sunny and a bit milder, in the mid-60s, with light southeasterly winds. Sunday brings rain showers, around 62 degrees, and showers continue Sunday night near 55. Currently, it's partly cloudy and 48 degrees.
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0: Yeah. Don Williams, stay young. It's good for you. And Pete's the alternative. I'm Linda. I've got more favorites in just a couple of minutes. Waylon and Willie, some Tanya Tucker too, all on the way next on your Friday.
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2: 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Even if you miss it, you'll land amongst the stars. That's your pearl of wisdom. You're on the farm, and I'm Ish.
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feeling safe and secure, never really bound down by those velvet chains. A top 10 hit for Gary Morris that's found on the album Why Lady Why. Coming up this hour, some Tracy Lawrence, Toby Keith, and Mel Tillis. This song became her biggest hit. Here's Shelley West.

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0: It's simply how a cowgirl says goodbye. It's Tracy Lawrence, who's getting ready for another Mission Possible turkey fry and benefit concert. That's coming up on the 24th of November, helping to feed needy families a nice holiday meal every year. It's been happening for better than 20 years now, and Tracy's been a part of each and every one. In the past, joined by Luke Combs, Tim McGraw, Lainey Wilson, and Gretchen Wilson. On the way, Toby Keith and Mel Tillis.
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0: When Mel Tillis was offered the song, he really didn't like it all that much, but it was going to be part of a Clint Eastwood movie soundtrack, so he went ahead and recorded Coca-Cola Cowboy anyway. When that song did hit the top of the charts, Tillis seemed to like it a whole lot more. Tracy Byrd and also Shania Twain are coming up here in a bit.
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3: ABC News, I'm Sherry Preston. The Nobel Peace Prize has just been awarded to former UN Human Rights Chief Nabi Pillay. She served as a judge on the International Court of Justice and has been recognized for her efforts to promote peace and international law. ICE officers shooting a man in New York City during an operation, Police Commissioner Jessica Tisch.
4: The individual who was shot has been identified as 28-year-old Oscar Belgal. He has two prior arrests in New York City, one for robbery in 2023, in which he pleaded guilty to fourth-degree grand larceny and received 5 years probation, and one for criminal sale of a controlled substance in 2025, which is still pending.
3: A five-year-old child was in the car with him when it happened. Mayor Zoran Mamdani is calling for ICE to leave the city. Hurricane Isaias bearing down on the Florida Panhandle, parts of the Alabama coast and Pensacola, Florida, expecting winds of up to 100 miles an hour and lots of rain and lots of storm surge. This is ABC News. An investigation is underway into a bizarre shooting at the federal courthouse in Nashville where an armed man tried to fire on security. ABC's Pierre Thomas has the details.
5: Shots ringing out in downtown Nashville after police say an armed man attempted to open fire inside the federal courthouse. Authorities say the man in his 40s entered through the courthouse front door around 9:30, approached security, and pulled out a pistol trying to fire it. But it jammed. They say the man then pulled out a knife and attempted to attack a U.S. Marshal security officer, who opened fire, fatally wounding the suspect.
6: Pierre Thomas, ABC News, Washington.
3: A new report out from the National Oceanic and Atmospheric Administration shows we just experienced our warmest September on record, with above-average temperatures recorded in 43 states, with 8 of those states recording record averages. The only state that reported cooler-than-expected temperatures was Oregon. Sherry Preston, ABC.
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7: Good morning. 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
8: A man is awaiting sentencing after being convicted of multiple charges of violating an order of protection by contacting a protected victim and threatening to stab her. 35-year-old Rafael Neves Cruz engaged in a pattern of repeated telephone calls to the victim over a four-day period, despite having been directed to cease all contact and threatened to stab the victim, causing her to fear for her safety. Neves Cruz was issued a stay-away order of protection in February that prohibited contact with the victim. The series of calls came that same month. A jury convicted Neves Cruz Wednesday of first and second degree criminal contempt and fourth degree stalking. Neves Cruz will remain in custody until the sentencing, which is scheduled for December 22nd. Four people are facing charges after police recovered a loaded handgun after a traffic stop on Rochester's northeast side. Rochester police stopped a Subaru for violating vehicle and traffic law at around 4:30 p.m. Wednesday. The car turned onto Messina Street, where four people got out of the car. During the investigation, police saw 18-year-old Jaden Hamilton trying to hide a handgun along his leg. He was detained. Police recovered a handgun loaded with 19 rounds. Police also recovered a Glock loaded with 13 rounds. All four people in the car were detained. Hamilton and the others were all charged with criminal possession of a weapon in the second and third degrees. The others charged are 18-year-old Valentino Nelson, 19-year-old Louis Vargas, and 18-year-old George Strickland. Strickland also was charged with operating a motor vehicle without a license. All four were taken to the Monroe County Jail. A home in the town of Canandaigua sustained extensive damage in an overnight fire Thursday. Ontario County deputies responded to 4828 County Road 16 around 12:22 a.m. after receiving a report of a structure fire. Investigators determined a fire started in the basement. All occupants were able to safely evacuate before fire spread further. The home sustained significant fire, smoke, and water damage. The Ontario County Fire Coordinator's Office is investigating the cause of the fire.
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10: Classic Country WOKR weather. Friday stays sunny and breezy with west winds and a high near 64 degrees. Friday night turns mostly clear and cool, around 40. Saturday stays mostly sunny and a bit milder, in the mid-60s, with light southeasterly winds. Sunday brings rain showers, around 62 degrees, and showers continue Sunday night near 55. Currently, it's partly cloudy and 48 degrees.
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0: Restless Heart from their second album, Wheels, a song that was a milestone for the band, becoming their first number one hit and kicking off a string of six consecutive chart toppers, including songs like I'll Still Be Loving You and The Bluest Eyes in Texas. On the way, Hank Jr. and Carrie Underwood.
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From the album These Days, it's Crystal Gayle's Too Many Lovers. And then again, there's that love without end. Here's George Strait. Amen.

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1: It's Eddie Raven and his cover of Joe Knows How to Live. The song was originally recorded by the Nitty Gritty Dirt Band. They didn't release it as a single, but you can find it on their album, Hold On. For Eddie Raven, it became his fourth number one song. We got some Kenny Rogers and Dolly Parton and some Clay Walker coming up next.
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0: On his Doing What I Love tour, it's Clay Walker, and rumor has it he's got a new album coming out next month, a Clay Walker Family Christmas album that'll be dropping on November the 6th, and then he and the family kick off a family Christmas tour in Warren, Ohio later in the month. In just a bit, Dottie West and the Bellamy Brothers.
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3: ABC News, I'm Sherry Preston. Protests in New York overnight over the ICE-involved shooting of a man in the city's Marble Hill neighborhood. DHS says ICE officers shot and injured a man in the country illegally. Mayor Zoran Mamdani.
4: New York City will not stand by while ICE agents shoot New Yorkers. And we will not back down from the demand that so many, including myself, have put forward time and again. This is an agency that must be abolished.
3: That supersized El Nino and its warmer waters in the Gulf helping fuel approaching Hurricane Isaias. It's grown to a Category 2 storm with 100-mile-an-hour winds, but is expected to weaken a bit before making landfall overnight near Pensacola, Florida. Former UN Human Rights Chief Navi Pillay, a judge on the International Court of Justice, today awarded the Nobel Peace Prize. And former Prince Andrew awarded £302,000, about 413 grand, for surrendering his lease on the grounds of Windsor Castle. This is ABC News. If you are looking to buy a home, recent mortgage rate hikes could throw a bit of a snag into your budget. Here's ABC's Michelle Franson.
5: The sagging housing market receiving another blow, with mortgage rates climbing for the seventh straight week. The average 30-year fixed rate for a home loan now stands at 7.4%, up from 7.28% last week, according to mortgage buyer Freddie Mac. That's the highest level in nearly 3 years. Mortgage rates typically respond to other economic factors, including interest rates and inflationary pressures due to the war. The higher mortgages can raise monthly premiums and sideline potential home buyers. Michelle Franzen, ABC News.
3: After more than 10 months at sea, thousands of sailors poured out of the USS Lincoln on San Diego Bay Thursday. Cheers, tears, and hugs marked a homecoming that included new dads who met their babies for the first time. Lots of kids may still be trying to pick out Halloween costumes. Spirit Christmas now says its stores will be opening in a few days. Sherry Preston, ABC News.
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6: Good morning. For WOKR News of the Finger Lakes, I'm Ken Haight reporting.
7: Ontario County deputies arrested 19-year-old Ella Robinson of Canandaigua Thursday following a shoplifting investigation at Walmart on Recreation Drive in Hopewell. Investigators allege Robinson placed $135 worth of merchandise in a shopping cart and passed all points of sale without attempting to pay. She's charged with one count of petty larceny and was released on an appearance ticket for Hopewell Town Court. The Horseheads American Legion is hosting a car show tomorrow to support local veterans. The second annual People's Choice Car Show is being held tomorrow, Saturday, October 10th, from 1 to 4:30 p.m. at 71 Old Ithaca Road in Horseheads. There's a $20 entry fee, which will be donated to the American Legion. The car show will feature great food, a vote for favorite cars, raffles, and best-in-show trophies. For more information or to enter your car, contact Doug at 607-731-5528. This Sunday, adoption fees will be waived at an upcoming Rochester Animal Services event located at 184 Verona Street. Fees will be waived for both dogs and cats, and the adoption event will be held from noon until 4 p.m. The shelter currently has 16 dogs and 6 cats, along with 15 dogs and 1 cat in foster care. In-shelter adoptions are first come, first serve. The Canandaigua Fire Department has partnered with the Canandaigua Rotary Club on their Blue Bookshelf project, with two new bookshelves now located at Fire Station Number 1. The shelves provide free books for children and families as part of an effort to encourage reading and help make books more accessible throughout the community. The partnership is designed to promote literacy, learning, and community involvement by providing children opportunities to discover new books and stories. 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
9: Classic Country WOKR weather. Friday stays sunny and breezy with west winds and a high near 64 degrees. Friday night turns mostly clear and cool, around 40. Saturday stays mostly sunny and a bit milder, in the mid-60s, with light southeasterly winds. Sunday brings rain showers, around 62 degrees, and showers continue Sunday night near 55. Currently, it's clear and 48 degrees.
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0: He was in Nashville, Tennessee a week ago with many others to celebrate the Grand Ole Opry's 101st birthday and also spending some time in Vegas this fall and into early 2027 with the Eagles residency there. It's Vince Gill and I Still Believe in You. On the way, she is feeling lucky. Maybe she should head to Vegas too. Mary Chapin Carpenter's on the way next.
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the song hits a bit different depending on which side of 30 you're on. It's Charlie Rich with the title cut of the album, Rolling with the Flow. Reba McEntire on the way a bit later, also Martina McBride and Vern Gostin. Opening for Ronnie McDowell on his Red, White, and Blue tour right now, Paulette Carlson, along with the band Highway 101. Do you love me? Just say yes.

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0: Tonight the Lights Went Out in Georgia, originally a hit for Vicki Lawrence, whose husband at the time was songwriter Bobby Russell, who ended up not liking his creation all that much, so he offered it to Liza Minnelli and Cher to record. They both turned him down. Vicki's version became a big hit, and so many years later, a big country hit for Reba McEntire as well. Coming up, some Martina McBride and also Vern Gosden.
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2: 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The Potter Volunteer Fire Department holds breakfast at the firehouse at 1255 Phelps Road, the third Sunday of each month from 8 a.m. until noon. Breakfast includes pancakes, sausages, home fries, breakfast sandwiches, eggs, toast, coffee, and juice. The next breakfast is being held Sunday, October 18th. A drive-through prescription medication take-back event being held Saturday, October 24th from 10 a.m. to 2 p.m. at the Yates County Courthouse. You can dispose of unwanted or unused prescriptions. Sharps will not be accepted. The Ontario County Historical Society Museum is open, America 250, Changemakers of Ontario County. Visitors will be able to learn about the people who made history in local communities. The exhibit runs through December. 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

0: It's come to that point where it's time to call it quits. From his album Alone, his top five hit, that just about does it. It's Vern Gostin, some music news from George Strait. The album It Just Comes Natural, released 20 years ago, pressed on vinyl for the very first time, is going to be coming out on the 20th of November, and his holiday collection, Merry Christmas Straight to You, dropping as a special holiday red vinyl reissue on that same date. George Strait's on the way next. We'll also hear from Winona Judd and Marty Stewart.
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3: ABC News, I'm Sherry Preston. Hurricane Isaias headed toward a likely landfall on the Gulf Coast late tonight.
4: Businesses boarding up, some residents under mandatory evacuation orders, others filling up sandbags, rushing to stock up on groceries, many shelves already bare. Water and toilet paper hard to find.
3: ABC's Hannah Patah. New York City Mayor Zoran Mamdani calling for ICE to be abolished following the ICE-involved shooting of a man in the city last night. There were protests following. The Nobel Peace Prize awarded to Navi Pillay. She is a judge on the International Court of Justice and formerly a UN human rights chief. She's 85. Israel denouncing the choice. Last year, a UN commission led by Pillay was investigating the war crimes in Gaza and found Israel had committed genocide against Palestinians. OpenAI says it fired three safety researchers for a breach of trust, the trio accusing the company of putting its corporate interests before safety. This is ABC News. Shock in San Diego after the arrest of a chef who's very well known around the city.
5: A popular chef in San Diego who's made multiple appearances on TV is under arrest, accused of living a double life. Authorities revealing he's been on the run for nearly 14 years. U.S. Marshals say the man, known as Troy Williams, a chef at Miss B's Coconut Club, is actually 50-year-old Brian Anthony Williams, who's wanted for a kidnapping 1,900 miles away in Iowa.
3: ABC's Sophie Flay. It's back home for those on board the USS Abraham Lincoln.
6: We missed our anniversary and Christmas and all the holidays, and I just can't wait to do that again with him and feel complete as a family. Yeah. It's nice to have him home and see his face again.
3: Tammy Nolan-Berry, who welcomed her husband, one of the hundreds of sailors who spent 265 uninterrupted days at sea in support of the Iran war. It's the longest time without a port call in naval history. Sherry Preston, ABC News.
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8: Man is awaiting sentencing after being convicted of multiple charges of violating an order of protection by contacting a protected victim and threatening to stab her. 35-year-old Rafael Neves Cruz engaged in a pattern of repeated telephone calls to the victim over a four-day period, despite having been directed to cease all contact and threatened to stab the victim, causing her to fear for her safety. Neves Cruz was issued a stay-away order of protection in February that prohibited contact with the victim. The series of calls came that same month. A jury convicted Neves Cruz Wednesday of first and second degree criminal contempt and fourth degree stalking. Neves Cruz will remain in custody until the sentencing, which is scheduled for December 22nd. Four people are facing charges after police recovered a loaded handgun after a traffic stop on Rochester's northeast side. Rochester police stopped a Subaru for violating vehicle and traffic law at around 4:30 p.m. Wednesday. The car turned onto Messina Street, where four people got out of the car. During the investigation, police saw 18-year-old Jaden Hamilton trying to hide a handgun along his leg. He was detained. Police recovered a handgun loaded with 19 rounds. Police also recovered a Glock loaded with 13 rounds. All four people in the car were detained. Hamilton and the others were all charged with criminal possession of a weapon in the second and third degrees. The others charged are 18-year-old Valentino Nelson, 19-year-old Louis Vargas, and 18-year-old George Strickland. Strickland also was charged with operating a motor vehicle without a license. All four were taken to the Monroe County Jail. A home in the town of Canandaigua sustained extensive damage in an overnight fire Thursday. Ontario County deputies responded to 4828 County Road 16 around 12:22 a.m. after receiving a report of a structure fire. Investigators determined a fire started in the basement. All occupants were able to safely evacuate before fire spread further. The home sustained significant fire, smoke, and water damage. The Ontario County Fire Coordinator's Office is investigating the cause of the fire.
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9: Classic Country WOKR weather. Friday stays sunny and breezy with west winds and a high near 64 degrees. Friday night turns mostly clear and cool, around 40. Saturday stays mostly sunny and a bit milder, in the mid-60s, with light southeasterly winds. Sunday brings rain showers, around 62 degrees, and showers continue Sunday night near 55. Currently, it's clear and 48 degrees.
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0: feeling quite tempted, but will he take the bait? It's Marty Stewart with his fabulous superlatives continuing on their nationwide tour this fall into the winter. Today is the 9th of October. Scotty McCurry turns 33 today. It's also the birthday of Megan Maroney, Brandi Clark, Scott Bakula, Sharon Osbourne, Tony Shalhoub, Steve Burns, John O'Hurley, Zachary Ty Bryan, and Chris O'Dowd. And he would have been 86 today. Also the birthday of John Lennon, born on October the 9th in 1940. Dwight Yoakam and Ricky Skaggs are on the way next.
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It's John Conley saying age is just a number. He celebrated his 80th birthday back in August. Currently on the road, hard at work this fall on another tour. We got some Ricky Van Shelton, Alabama, and Jody Messina coming up a little later in the hour. This is Alan Jackson's Living on Love.

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0: walls went up when that love went south. It's Ricky Van Shelton with the fourth song he released from his debut album, Wild Eyed Dream. It became his second number one hit, Life Turned Her That Way. Just around the corner, we'll hear from Alabama and also Jody Messina.
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0: It's Heads Carolina, Tails California from Jody Messina. The idea of determining a winner from a coin toss can be traced all the way back to the Roman Empire, a little less distant in history. In 1903, Wilbur and Orville Wright tossed a coin to decide who would be the first to attempt piloting their historic-powered aircraft. Wilbur won that toss, though the first attempt stalled. Orville took the second turn and successfully made history. You just never know how it's going to turn out. Some Waylon and Willie and Clint Black are coming up next.
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2: ABC News, I'm Sherry Preston. States of emergency declared in Florida, Georgia, and Alabama as millions are in the path of now Category 3 Hurricane Isaias. Clay Hobbs is Chief Operating Officer for a medical services group that will help with the emergency response.
3: We're hearing that it could be 7 to 10 feet of storm surge in this area, and it's very easy for a car to float away or for a home to take on water. So residents are in low-lying areas. If they're in an evacuation zone and they've been instructed to evacuate, they need to heed those evacuation orders now.
2: This year's Nobel Prize winner, former UN Human Rights Chief Navi Pillay.
4: I'm still reeling with surprise, but it's a wonderful surprise when you're least expecting.
2: She is a judge on the International Court of Justice and last year led a commission on the war in Gaza that found Israel had committed genocide. Israel's foreign minister says the prize has been weaponized. Protests in New York City last night over the ICE-involved shooting of a man. This is ABC News. Still parsing through the details of the story alleging that U.S. Ambassador to Greece, Kimberly Guilfoyle, asked a Trump donor to pay her $100,000 Amex bill before her confirmation hearings. ABC's Jay O'Brien talking to Eric Dieters, the donor, about it.
5: Did you think that she was asking for that payment in exchange for something?
6: Oh, absolutely. She made it very clear in the text messages. Make it very clear. She was so desperate for me to send that $100,000. She said, if you do this for me, and it's in the text messages, I will be your ride or die in Trump world.
2: Dieter says he ultimately did not make the payment and did not get special access. Two Renoir paintings stolen from a museum in southern France last month have been found and six people arrested. The mayor of the town housing the museum issuing a statement thanking those who tracked down the paintings and the suspects. Sherry Preston, ABC News.
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8: Ontario County deputies arrested 19-year-old Ella Robinson of Canandaigua Thursday following a shoplifting investigation at Walmart on Recreation Drive in Hopewell. Investigators allege Robinson placed $135 worth of merchandise in a shopping cart and passed all points of sale without attempting to pay. She's charged with one count of petty larceny and was released on an appearance ticket for Hopewell Town Court. The Horseheads American Legion is hosting a car show tomorrow to support local veterans. The second annual People's Choice Car Show is being held tomorrow, Saturday, October 10th from 1 to 4:30 p.m. at 71 Old Ithaca Road in Horseheads. There's a $20 entry fee, which will be donated to the American Legion. The car show will feature great food, a vote for favorite cars, raffles, and best-in-show trophies. For more information or to enter your car, contact Doug at 607-731-5528. This Sunday, adoption fees will be waived at an upcoming Rochester Animal Services event located at 184 Verona Street. Fees will be waived for both dogs and cats, and the adoption event will be held from noon until 4 p.m. The shelter currently has 16 dogs and 6 cats, along with 15 dogs and 1 cat in foster care. In-shelter adoptions are first come, first serve. The Canandaigua Fire Department has partnered with the Canandaigua Rotary Club on their Blue Bookshelf project, with two new bookshelves now located at Fire Station Number 1. The shelves provide free books for children and families as part of an effort to encourage reading and help make books more accessible throughout the community. The partnership is designed to promote literacy, learning, and community involvement by providing children opportunities to discover new books and stories. Community members are invited to stop by the Fire Station Number 1 at 335 South Main Street in Canandaigua and pick up a book.
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10: Classic Country WOKR weather. Friday stays sunny and breezy with west winds and a high near 64 degrees. Friday night turns mostly clear and cool, around 40. Saturday stays mostly sunny and a bit milder, in the mid-60s, with light southeasterly winds. Sunday brings rain showers, around 62 degrees, and showers continue Sunday night near 55. Currently, it's 54 degrees.
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0: So Haunted House Day, Moldy Cheese Day, National Sneakers Day, and today is World Egg Day. Shenandoah is coming up next.
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Oh, I totally get it. You want a back-to-back of what we're doing for you right now from Dolly Parton to Eddie Rabbit. Maybe you can relate to this one. I think I can a time or two. Here you go with Gone Too Far.

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0: Boy, ain't that the truth right there? Show ain't Monday. Yep, it sure is Monday. That, of course, Mark Chesnut winding down that set. Gentlemen, I tell you what, if you're newly single and about to install a few dating apps, you might want to wait until you have a full-time job. There's a survey that came out. Nearly 8 in 10 women are not interested in a gentleman who's unemployed, unfortunately, right there. So something to keep in mind. Might want to kind of rectify that before you start dating, just to be safe. Faith Hill and The Way You Love Me coming before you pretty quick.
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0: There you go with the Yokes and Bob Isu and Richard Sturban getting way on down with those low notes right there. What a voice. What a talent. Oak Ridge Boys helping us out. Back to it in a moment or two. Lined out, ready to go. Trisha Yearwood, X's and O's. A little story about them. And the late, great Conway Twitty coming up for you in a moment or two as well.
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2: Classic Country WOKR weather. Friday stays sunny and breezy with west winds and a high near 64 degrees. Friday night turns mostly clear and cool, around 40. Saturday stays mostly sunny and a bit milder, in the mid-60s, with light southeasterly winds. Sunday brings rain showers, around 62 degrees, and showers continue Sunday night near 55. Currently, it's 57 degrees.
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0: Well, there you go with a little story about Bobby Ann Mason and Rick Trevino getting us all the details, too. Mel McDaniel waiting in the wings. A little story about that Louisiana Saturday night. Getting down that fiddling bow. We'll have that for you pretty quick.
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Well, doggone it. If you think it waits for you, it sure enough don't. Oh, that's for sure. Time marches on. 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

0: He can't help it. Well, that's what the good Lord just laid down in his bones right there. It's in his DNA, so don't blame him. Wandering eyes. And, of course, Rhonda McDowell. Back to it a moment or two. Understand a third of grocery shoppers buy this from the grocery store at least once a week. And that's a frozen dinner. My wife and I, no exception to that rule. Now, on Mondays, we have salad. And then Tuesdays, we have fish and veggies. On Wednesdays, we have shrimp and veggies. And then Thursdays, the pizza. And then Fridays, sushi. That is our weekly food routine right there. Every once in a while, we'll vary it up. But that's what we do each and every week. And then on weekends, we just have fun going different directions right there. On the other hand, coming up for you with Randy Travis, not that far away.
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0: No need to fight it, gentlemen. That's just the way it's going to be. You might as well get used to it. Daddy's come around to Mama's way of thinking. That, of course, Paul Overstreet. Going to go back to the country hits in a moment or two. The legendary artist helping us out in that direction, Marty Robbins with El Paso, and quite the story for you with King George waiting in the wings as well.
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2: Classic Country WOKR weather. Today stays sunny near 64, breezy with west winds. Then tonight turns mostly clear around 40 with light west winds. Saturday stays mostly sunny and a bit milder in the mid-60s with light southeasterly winds. Clouds increase Saturday night near 55, and Sunday brings rain showers around 62, with a chance of precipitation continuing Sunday night around 55. Currently, it's partly cloudy and 57 degrees.
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0: There's a bunch of stories going on right there, and not each and every one of them very happy either. Boy, that's just part of life. Got to deal with it and move on. Try to anyway. Cafe on the Corner. That, of course, Sawyer Brown winding down that set. In a moment or two, Tim McGraw going to help us with another great set of country favorites, kicking off that set with Just to See You Smile. Just right around the bend, I guarantee it.
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0: Ain't that a good way to put it right there? I wouldn't have it any other way. That, of course, Aaron Tippin. Well, can't go wrong with that gentleman's voice at all. Scientists say, well, you can score an extra 30 minutes of sleep just by hopping off the couch for 3-minute mini workouts. Now, the catch? You have to do them every half hour for 4 hours, basically a fitness commercial cameo between TV episodes. So something right there to keep in mind if you want to be a little bit healthier anyway while you're watching TV. If I could do it, boy, I tell you what, Clay Walker, if I could make a living out of loving you, got that right around the corner, guaranteed.
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0: Oh, what a combination of things going on right there. Good friends, good whiskey, and good loving. That, of course, Hank Williams Jr. Hitting that nail right on the head, as a matter of fact, with that one. I'm in a hurry and don't know why. Alabama kind of leading us that direction, and maybe you kind of felt the same way too. And soon to follow, Ronnie Millsap waiting in the wings for you as well.
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4: 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AFBF President Zippy Duvall said the gathering is a can't-miss event featuring a jam-packed agenda.
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2: 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Our pearl of wisdom today tells us to shoot for the moon. Even if you miss it, you'll land amongst the stars. 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You're on the farm and I'm Ish.
7: ABC News, I'm Sherry Preston. Hurricane Isaias has developed into a major Category 3 storm churning in the Gulf and headed straight for Pensacola, Florida. Governor Ron DeSantis urging people in coastal communities to be prepared for powerful storm surge.
8: We always say, you know, you hide from the wind, but you run from the water. When the water's rising and things are happening, it's a very, very difficult conundrum, and you do not want to be caught in that.
7: The storm is expected to make landfall overnight. Protests in New York City after immigration enforcement officials opened fire on a man inside his vehicle with a five-year-old child inside. DHS Secretary Mark Wayne Mullen says the man was a criminal in the country illegally. This year's Nobel Prize, Peace Prize winner, former UN Human Rights Chief Navi Pillay. She is a judge on the International Court of Justice. And we've just learned that former Chicago Bears coach Mike Ditka has died at the age of 86. This is ABC News. Still parsing through the details of that story alleging that U.S. Ambassador to Greece Kimberly Guilfoyle asked a Trump donor to pay her $100,000 Amex bill before her confirmation hearings. ABC's Jay O'Brien talking to Eric Dieters, that donor, about it.
9: Did you think that she was asking for that payment in exchange for something?
10: Oh, absolutely. She made it very clear, and the text messages make it very clear. She was so desperate for me to send that $100,000. She said, if you do this for me, and it's in the text messages, I will be your ride or die in Trump world.
7: Dieter says he ultimately did not make the payment and did not get special access. A new study by the Fed says gains in the stock market have made families headed up by somebody 75 or older America's wealthiest, while the youngest families saw their wealth decline over the past 3 years. I'm Sherry Preston, ABC News.
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11: I'm Ken Haight for WOKR News of the Finger Lakes.
12: A Farmington man was arrested yesterday following an incident at the Ontario County Jail. 22-year-old Ryan Merced Gomez was charged with second-degree assault after being identified as the primary aggressor in a physical altercation October 3rd. Merced Gomez allegedly struck another incarcerated individual in the face multiple times with a closed fist, causing physical injury. Both individuals were committed to the Ontario County Jail on unrelated charges at the time of the altercation. A home in the town of Canandaigua sustained extensive damage in an overnight fire Thursday. Ontario County deputies responded to 4828 County Road 16 around 1222 a.m. after receiving a report of a structure fire. Investigators determined a fire started in the basement. All occupants were able to safely evacuate before fire spread further. The home sustained significant fire, smoke, and water damage. The Ontario County Fire Coordinator's Office is investigating the cause of the fire. This Sunday, adoption fees will be waived at an upcoming Rochester Animal Services event located at 184 Verona Street. Fees will be waived for both dogs and cats, and the adoption event will be held from noon until 4 p.m. The shelter currently has 16 dogs and 6 cats, along with 15 dogs and 1 cat in foster care. In-shelter adoptions are first come, first serve. The Horseheads American Legion is hosting a car show tomorrow to support local veterans. The second annual People's Choice Car Show is being held tomorrow, Saturday, October 10th from 1 to 4:30 p.m. at 71 Old Ithaca Road in Horseheads. There's a $20 entry fee, which will be donated to the American Legion. The car show will feature great food, a vote for favorite cars, raffles, and best-in-show trophies. For more information or to enter your car, contact Doug at 607-731-5528.
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13: Classic Country WOKR weather. Today stays sunny near 64, breezy with west winds. Then tonight turns mostly clear around 40 with light west winds. Saturday stays mostly sunny and a bit milder in the mid-60s with light southeasterly winds. Clouds increase Saturday night near 55, and Sunday brings rain showers around 62, with a chance of precipitation continuing Sunday night around 55. Currently, it's clear and 62 degrees.
14: 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NHL, the New York Rangers are on the ice tonight in Washington to take on the Capitals. New York on a four-game win streak, and they've given up just 5 goals during that stretch, while the Buffalo Sabres are on the ice Saturday facing the Utah Mammoth. Thursday night, Buffalo lost to Dallas 4-0. They were shut out on 26 shots. Utah is coming off a loss Thursday to Boston. College football, Syracuse will face the Virginia Cavaliers on Saturday in Charlottesville. The Orange are 2-2 after an overtime win last weekend against UConn. They're back to ACC play where they're 0-2. NFL Sunday, the Giants on the road to face Washington, an NFC East matchup. New York at 3-1, but have lost the last 4 meetings against Washington. While the Jets, they're home at MetLife Stadium to face the Cleveland Browns. Monday, Buffalo will meet the Rams in Los Angeles. 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

0: Definitely a lot of things to keep track of right there in that big old space out there, the keeper of the stars. That, of course, Tracy Byrd. And what a story right there as he's singing that song. Boy, you can pretty much see everything going on, too. She's crazy for leaving. Rodney Crowell helping us out a little bit right around the corner, and see what else I can get him for you right after him.
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0: And that, my friend, is the way it's going to be right there forever and ever, I guess. Right or wrong, still in love with her. There you go, George Strait. Back to it in a moment or two. I understand there's a Reddit post asked this question. What's the smoothest pickup line you've ever heard? Well, there are more than 3,000 people share the pickup lines that impress them the most, and some are pretty swoon-worthy. As a matter of fact, one of the sweetest has to be this one right here. I'll quote it. Quote, I was approached by a woman who winked at me. I said, you have something in your eye? And she replied, you. I married her. End quote. That worked out pretty good, I'd say.
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0: Get right down to it. Should have gone that direction right there. Should have been a cowboy. Live and learn, I guess. There you go with Toby Keith helping us out. In a moment or two, Dolly Parton lined out and ready to go for you with that coat of many colors. True story we'll have for you. And Tracy Lawrence getting us more details about, well, that world of his. If it had a front porch, things would be a lot different. We'll get into that one pretty quick.
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2: Classic Country WOKR weather. Today stays sunny near 64, breezy with west winds. Then tonight turns mostly clear around 40 with light west winds. Saturday stays mostly sunny and a bit milder in the mid-60s with light southeasterly winds. Clouds increase Saturday night near 55, and Sunday brings rain showers around 62, with a chance of precipitation continuing Sunday night around 55. Currently, it's partly cloudy and 65 degrees.
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0: Need a little help right there from that operator, and Eddie Raven sounded mighty fine singing it too. Having a lot of fun with that one, ain't no doubt about it. Back to it, Martina McBride with a little story about them Wild Angels in a moment or two, and see what else I can get them for you right after her.
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0: Boy, you're darn tootin' right there. Not a moment too soon. Just in the nick of time, for sure. And that, of course, Tim McGraw helping us out. And you're singing along with that one. I don't blame you a bit. Sometime back, I understand there's a man who was body surfing in Australia when a riptide dragged him about a half a mile out. So what had happened is he used his Apple Watch right there. He called for help and stayed on the line for about an hour, guiding rescuers through some really rough conditions. And understand a helicopter eventually located him. An official said the watch likely prevented a long and possibly tragic search right there. So that gentleman with his Apple Watch, boy, came out on top and something like that. And thank goodness for a device like that. That's crazy how good that thing worked. Clint Black and Killing Time just moments away.
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2: 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The Potter Volunteer Fire Department holds breakfast at the firehouse at 1255 Phelps Road the third Sunday of each month from 8 a.m. until noon. Breakfast includes pancakes, sausages, home fries, breakfast sandwiches, eggs, toast, coffee, and juice. The next breakfast is being held Sunday, October 18th. A drive-through prescription medication take-back event being held Saturday, October 24th from 10 a.m. to 2 p.m. at the Yates County Courthouse. You can dispose of unwanted or unused prescriptions. Sharps will not be accepted. The Ontario County Historical Society Museum is open, America 250, Changemakers of Ontario County. Visitors will be able to learn about the people who made history in local communities. The exhibit runs through December. 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

0: kind of stepping back right there and trying to figure that situation out right there. Where did I go wrong and he go right? Maybe that's happened to you in your lifetime. Hope no more than once. But anyway, a little life lesson right there from Steve Warner, kind of leading us that direction anyway. In a moment or two, Lost and Found, getting back to the country favorites you want with Kix Brooks and Ronnie Dunn starting out another great set. And Dwight Yoakam waiting in the wings, I guarantee it for sure.
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2: Classic Country WOKR weather. Today stays sunny near 64, breezy with west winds. Then tonight turns mostly clear around 40 with light west winds. Saturday stays mostly sunny and a bit milder in the mid-60s with light southeasterly winds. Clouds increase Saturday night near 55, and Sunday brings rain showers around 62. With a chance of precipitation continuing Sunday night around 55. Currently, it's 68 degrees.
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0: I got to think that, boy, she had a fun time recording that and laying that down on tape in the studio. There you go, Jody Messina, and I'm all right. Got to meet her years and years ago. What a treat to be around her. Just vivacious and, boy, bubbling with a wonderful personality. Back to it, Eddie Rabbit. I love a rainy night. Just moments away, I guarantee it for sure.
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Well, it's finally Friday, don't you know? Look out for Alan Jackson. He's loving his Mercury, driving that Mercury up and down the road. Got the Mercury Blues, and Alan

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1: We've got your classic country. It's Hank Jr. and This Ain't Dallas. This is Friday afternoon with Jim West. We have some David Lee Murphy and Alabama's High Cotton coming.
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0: Well, the more dust on the bottle, the better the vino or the wine tastes, I would imagine, huh? There's dust on the bottle from David Lee Murphy. Going back to the mid-90s for that one. Willie is on the way. We're going to get on the road again with Mr. Nelson next.
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2: Classic Country WOKR weather. Today stays sunny near 64, breezy with west winds. Then tonight turns mostly clear around 40 with light west winds. Saturday stays mostly sunny and a bit milder in the mid-60s with light southeasterly winds. Clouds increase Saturday night near 55, and Sunday brings rain showers around 62, with a chance of precipitation continuing Sunday night around 55. Currently, it's partly cloudy and 67 degrees.
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0: Vince Gill, whenever you come around, I see where Vince Gill is set to celebrate his 35th anniversary as a Grand Ole Opry member, and I guess tickets are going fast for that show on October 17th, I guess in Nashville, obviously at the Opry, and Patti Loveless and Amy Grant, Ricky Skaggs going to be performing with Vince, his 35th anniversary as an Opry member. October 17th.
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Well, no wonder I'm always late going places. I've just been living on Tulsa time is what I've been doing. There's Don Williams. It's Jim West on a Friday afternoon. Happy, happy Friday. Here's John Conley. What is your name again? Don't remember loving you.

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0: America's Classic Country, and Miss Dolly, of course, Dolly Parton, and the Seeker song. Well, just found out that Dolly's Songteller Hotel and Dolly's Life of Many Colors Museum is now open. They're both now open in downtown Nashville, opened up on Tuesday, and I guess they've been taking reservations for the museum and the hotel for quite a while now, but apparently they had the ribbon cutting on Tuesday to open up the Songteller Hotel and Dolly's Life of Many Colors Museum. The sad thing about the whole situation is that Dolly was not there for the opening and the ribbon cutting.
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0: 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There's Dan Shields, My Baby's Good, Good Timing. Coming up, some Faith Hill, Johnny Lee, and Little Texas.
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2: ABC News, I'm Mike Dabusky. Hurricane Isaias is expected to make landfall along the Gulf Coast in the next few hours, bringing sustained winds of around 120 miles per hour. Cities along the Florida Panhandle like Pensacola, Panama City, and Tallahassee will see the worst impacts, and Americans will feel the effects of this storm beyond the Gulf Coast.
3: About 13% of all U.S. oil production happens in the Gulf. Chevron and Shell have evacuated workers and shut down facilities there, and this comes at a time when oil refining is under intense strain. The national average for a gallon of regular gas at $4.36. If you're filling up an SUV like a Toyota Highlander right now, it's averaging almost $80.
2: ABC's Elizabeth Schulze. Meanwhile, President Trump now says Russia has agreed to immediately supply over 300,000 tons of diesel fuel to the American and global marketplace. In total, the deal covers 1.8 million tons of diesel, according to the president. This is ABC News. Three people are dead and several more are hurt after an attack on the main airport of the Saudi Arabian capital of Riyadh. Iran-backed Houthi rebels are claiming responsibility. More from ABC News chief international correspondent James Longman.
4: The State Department is now issuing warnings for U.S. citizens in Saudi Arabia, Jordan, and Qatar, saying in part hostilities have the potential to escalate rapidly. Now, Saudi Arabia has been fighting a war against the Houthis in Yemen for years, but the war in Iran has inflamed that conflict even further. The Pentagon has been preparing for more strikes on Iran to break that conflict. But yesterday, conscious perhaps of the political fallout, now President Trump says he will not strike Iran before the midterms.
2: And it's being called Italy's largest wine theft on record. A group of at least seven thieves stole nearly 30,000 bottles of wine from some of Italy's most prized wineries, nearly $6 million worth in Tuscany. Mike Dabusky, ABC News.
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5: I'm Ken Haight for WOKR News of the Finger Lakes.
6: Four people are facing charges after police recovered a loaded handgun after a traffic stop on Rochester's northeast side. Rochester police stopped a Subaru for violating vehicle and traffic law at around 4:30 p.m. Wednesday. The car turned onto Messina Street, where four people got out of the car. During the investigation, police saw 18-year-old Jaden Hamilton trying to hide a handgun along his leg. He was detained. Police recovered a handgun loaded with 19 rounds. Police also recovered a Glock loaded with 13 rounds. All four people in the car were detained. Hamilton and the others were all charged with criminal possession of a weapon in the second and third degrees. The others charged are 18-year-old Valentino Nelson, 19-year-old Louis Vargas, and 18-year-old George Strickland. Strickland also was charged with operating a motor vehicle without a license. All four were taken to the Monroe County Jail. A man is awaiting sentencing after being convicted of multiple charges of violating an order of protection by contacting a protected victim and threatening to stab her. 35-year-old Rafael Neves Cruz engaged in a pattern of repeated telephone calls to the victim over a four-day period, despite having been directed to cease all contact and threatened to stab the victim, causing her to fear for her safety. Neves Cruz was issued a stay-away order of protection in February that prohibited contact with the victim. The series of calls came that same month. A jury convicted Neves Cruz Wednesday of first and second degree criminal contempt and fourth degree stalking. Neves Cruz will remain in custody until the sentencing, which is scheduled for December 22nd. The Canandaigua Fire Department has partnered with the Canandaigua Rotary Club on their Blue Bookshelf project, with two new bookshelves now located at Fire Station Number 1. The shelves provide free books for children and families as part of an effort to encourage reading and help make books more accessible throughout the community. The partnership is designed to promote literacy, learning, and community involvement by providing children opportunities to discover new books and stories. Community members are invited to stop by the Fire Station Number 1 at 335 South Main Street in Canandaigua and pick up a book.
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8: Classic Country WOKR weather. Tonight stays partly cloudy with lows around 40 and light west winds. Saturday turns mostly sunny and milder with highs in the mid-60s and light southeasterly winds. Saturday night stays mostly cloudy near 55 with a slight chance of precipitation. Sunday brings rain around 61, then rain continues Sunday night near 55. Columbus Day stays mostly cloudy with a slight chance of light rain and highs in the mid-60s. Currently, it's partly cloudy and 68 degrees.
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0: Kicking through a Friday afternoon, don't you know, with Little Texas and Kicking a Little. Jim West with Martina McBride, some Randy Travis music. I told you so. We're going to play some Randy. That's coming up. And how about T. Graham Brown, too? Yeah, we've got your music. Tell your friends.
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0: It's Steve Warner driving on down life's highway. Now, why does it always feel like life's highway is always under construction with barrels and detours and potholes along the way? I've always thought either fill in those potholes or stock them with fish.
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2: 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The Potter Volunteer Fire Department holds breakfast at the firehouse at 1255 Phelps Road the third Sunday of each month from 8 a.m. until noon. Breakfast includes pancakes, sausages, home fries, breakfast sandwiches, eggs, toast, coffee, and juice. The next breakfast is being held Sunday, October 18th. A drive-through prescription medication take-back event is being held Saturday, October 24th from 10 a.m. to 2 p.m. at the Yates County Courthouse. You can dispose of unwanted or unused prescriptions. Sharps will not be accepted. The Ontario County Historical Society Museum is open, America 250, Changemakers of Ontario County. Visitors will be able to learn about the people who made history in local communities. The exhibit runs through December. 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That's a look at the WOKR Classic Country Calendar for now.
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0: 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Diamond Rio. Norma Jean Riley is gonna marry me. Yeah, get ready. On the way, some Dwight Yoakam, more music from Crystal Gayle, and a bunch more.
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2: Classic Country WOKR weather. Tonight stays partly cloudy with lows around 40 and light west winds. Saturday turns mostly sunny and milder with highs in the mid-60s and light southeasterly winds. Saturday night stays mostly cloudy near 55 with a slight chance of precipitation. Sunday brings rain around 61, then rain continues Sunday night near 55. Columbus Day stays mostly cloudy with a slight chance of light rain and highs in the mid-60s. Currently, it's clear and 65 degrees.
3: 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NHL, the New York Rangers are on the ice tonight in Washington to take on the Capitals. New York on a four-game win streak, and they've given up just 5 goals during that stretch, while the Buffalo Sabres are on the ice Saturday facing the Utah Mammoth. Thursday night, Buffalo lost to Dallas 4-0. They were shut out on 26 shots. Utah is coming off a loss Thursday to Boston. College football, Syracuse will face the Virginia Cavaliers on Saturday in Charlottesville. The Orange are 2-2 after an overtime win last weekend against UConn. They're back to ACC play where they're 0-2. NFL Sunday, the Giants on the road to face Washington, an NFC East matchup. New York at 3-1, but have lost the last 4 meetings against Washington. While the Jets, they're home at MetLife Stadium to face the Cleveland Browns. Monday, Buffalo will meet the Rams in Los Angeles. 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

0: Boy, you know, they can play just as good as the guys can. Yeah, they're it's a deadly combination. Watch out for girls with guitars. There's Wynonna Judd. I'm Jim West. Good afternoon. Hope your Friday's going well. Little Travis Tritt's coming up. Song about quarters.
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The song with the fuzz tone guitar in it there, it's Marty Robbins and Don't Worry About Me. Good afternoon, Jim West with Ricky Skaggs.

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0: Are those stars over Texas or just a bunch of UFOs or UAPs? Just curious. Tracy Lawrence, along with Jim West, happy Friday. Well, we're playing your favorite classic country. Got more coming here. Ronnie Millsap, Any Day Now, some Restless Heart. And we're going to kick off our next set with Susie Boggess. We're driving south.
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0: It's Desert Rose Band, and no, she don't love nobody. Yeah, that's right. Coming up, some Tim McGraw, Where the Green Grass Grows. I'm Jim Weston. You know, some days the best thing about this radio job of mine here is that the chair, studio chair, spins around. At least I'm active and mobile.
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2: Classic Country WOKR weather. Tonight stays partly cloudy with lows around 40 and light west winds. Saturday turns mostly sunny and milder with highs in the mid-60s and light southeasterly winds. Saturday night stays mostly cloudy near 55 with a slight chance of precipitation. Sunday brings rain around 61, then rain continues Sunday night near 55. Columbus Day stays mostly cloudy with a slight chance of light rain and highs in the mid-60s. Currently, it's clear and 61 degrees.
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0: Well, like I was just saying the other day, life's a dance. You pay taxes and then you die. That's pretty much the extent of it. Uh-huh. If you're honest about it. John Michael Montgomery right there. Jim West, good afternoon. It is a Friday afternoon. We're going to sing about the Queen of Memphis from Confederate Railroad on the way.
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I think that song title pretty much sums up the career of Alan Jackson. He was chasing that neon rainbow and living that honky-tonk dream, you know. And boy, the entire world misses you, Dolly. We miss you, Dolly. I Will Always Love You. One of the best, biggest records from Dolly Parton.

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0: Somewhere between them blue eyes and jeans, it's Conway Twitty singing a country song right there. Good afternoon. Happy Friday. George Strait, Oceanfront Property on the way.
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0: Blow, blow, Seminole wind. There's John Anderson, Jim West. Good afternoon. We're playing your favorite classic country. But, you know, this getting old thing, this getting old is a terrible thing. I blacked out for 20 minutes this morning. Then I realized I had put my hoodie on backwards.
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2: Classic country, WOKR weather. Tonight stays partly cloudy with lows around 40 and light west winds. Saturday turns mostly sunny and milder, with highs in the mid-60s and light southeasterly winds. Saturday night stays mostly cloudy near 55, with a slight chance of precipitation. Sunday brings rain around 61, then rain continues Sunday night near 55. Columbus Day stays mostly cloudy, with a slight chance of light rain and highs in the mid-60s. Currently, it's 57 degrees.
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0: You talk about a country music standard right there. That song was a monster hit back in 1971 for Sammy Smith. Of course, written by Kris Kristofferson, Helped Me Make It Through the Night. It won a Grammy Award. It won Song of the Year honors. It won Single of the Year honors in 1971. And not only that, Sammy Smith also won Female Vocalist of the Year at the CMAs that year. Oh, and did I mention it was also number one for 3 weeks? There you go. Help Me Make It Through the Night. Sammy Smith.
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